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It's on WhatsApp. You can send me a text message or you can send a voice message. Don't worry about it. Only call me. Send me a text message and I'm going to receive your message, okay? 703-282-9699. We are the low. 97.7 FM and 106.3 FM, okay? It's El Baby and the Building. Buena música hoy, acá en La Ley. La